0: who helped with the construction. Karan, Dev and Siddharaja Jayasimha played a pivotal role in restoring Gujarat's political and cultural strength. Bhava, Brihaspati, Kumarapal Solanki and Pashupal Acharyas rebuilt and sustained the shrine as a great center of worship and learning. Vishaladev Vaghela and Tripurankara protected its intellectual and spiritual traditions. In the 1940s, when the spirit of freedom swept across India and the foundations of a new republic were being laid under the leadership of towering figures like Sardar Patel, one thing continued to trouble Sardar Patel deeply: the condition of the Somnath temple. On the 13th of November 1947, during Diwali, he stood next to the dilapidated ruins of the temple with seawater in his hands and said, "On this auspicious day of the Gujarati New Year, we have decided that Somnath should be reconstructed." He asked the people of Saurashtra to do their best. This was a holy task in which all should participate. And on his clarion call, it was not only the people of Gujarat, but also the people of entire India that responded enthusiastically.
1: और इसीलिए हम कहते हैं कि इतिहास का एक सूत्र थामे है, सोमनाथ मंदिर हमारी समृद्ध विरासत का प्रतीक है। आयोजन का विवरण हम आप तक पहुंचाते रहेंगे। आइए आपको सुनवा रहे हैं एक भजन।

0: No,
1: by pressing the button of the remote, and we can see that, and now he is offering his prayers as the Kumbhabhishek is

0: Prime Minister Narendra Modi says Somnath Temple Amrit Mahotsav will inspire country's vision for the next millennia. Performs Mahapuja on completion of 75 years of temple's restoration. West Bengal Chief Minister Shubhendu Adhikari announces transfer of land to BSF for border fencing, also launches Ayushman Bharat health scheme in the state. Centre notifies implementation of Viksit Bharat G. Ramji Act to be rolled out from the 1st of July. SBI Research says country's economy remains resilient amid global headwinds, projects growth at 6.6% in the current fiscal. And in IPL cricket, Punjab Kings to take on Delhi Capitals in Dharamshala this evening. Prime Minister Narendra Modi offered prayers and performed puja at Somnath Temple in Gujarat during the Somnath Amrit Parv celebrations. The Mahapuja marks 75 years since the inauguration of the restored temple. The Mahapuja was followed by the Kumbhabhishek and flag hoisting ceremony. Speaking on the occasion, the Prime Minister said the Somnath Temple stands as a beacon of unwavering faith, divinity and a sacred symbol of the country's eternal soul. He said, Somnath Amrit Parv is not just a festival to celebrate the past. It will be the country's inspiration for the next 1,000 years.
1: आज के ही दिन सोमनाथ मंदिर की पुनर्स्थापना ये कोई साधारण अवसर नहीं था। अगर 1947 में भारत आजाद हुआ था तो 1951 में सोमनाथ की प्राण प्रतिष्ठा ने भारत की स्वतंत्र चेतना का उद्घोष किया था। आजादी के समय 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
0: The Prime Minister said Somnath reminds the people that any nation can remain strong for a long time only when it stays connected to its roots. He said no power in the world can make India bow down or suppress it. On National Technology Day, Prime Minister said on this day the first three nuclear tests were conducted and the country's scientists showcased India's capabilities to the entire world. He said these tests demonstrated to the world just how unwavering the country's political will truly is.
1: देश ने 11 मई को पहले तीन परमाणु परीक्षण किए। हमारे वैज्ञानिकों ने भारत की क्षमता को दुनिया के सामने रखा। दुनिया में तूफान आ गया। दुनिया भर की शक्तियां भारत को दबोचने के लिए मैदान में उतरी। अनेक प्रकार के बंधन लग गए। उस समय पूरी दुनिया का दबाव भारत पर था। लेकिन अटल जी के नेतृत्व में बीजेपी सरकार ने दिखाया था कि हमारे लिए राष्ट्र प्रथम है। दुनिया की कोई ताकत भारत को झुका नहीं सकती।
0: Earlier this morning, Prime Minister Modi arrived at Prabhaspatan and held a 1 kilometer road show up to Hamirji Gohil Circle. Mr. Modi greeted the huge crowd gathered during the show. Chief Minister Bhupendra Patel and Deputy Chief Minister Harsh Sanghvi also accompanied him during the roadshow. While proceeding to the Somnath Temple, the Prime Minister was led by the rhythmic beats of the Damru and greeted by deputies. The Prime Minister paid floral tribute to Sardar Vallabhbhai Patel at his statue. Later in the day, the Prime Minister will travel to Vadodara, where he will inaugurate the Sardar Dham Hostel. West Bengal Chief Minister Shubhendu Adhikari today said the state government has decided to transfer land to the Border Security Force, BSF, for erecting a fence along the Bangladesh border. The decisions were taken in the first cabinet meeting held today after the formation of the new government in West Bengal after the elections. The Chief Minister declared that within 45 days, land will be handed over to the Border Security Force for fencing.

0: facing along the state's borders.
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0: Mr. Rodhikari announced the implementation of the center's flagship Ayushman Bharat Health Scheme and several other schemes of the union government in the state. The cabinet also approved a proposal for a 5-year extension in the age limit of school job applicants. In the newly elected Legislative Assembly of Tamil Nadu today, more than 100 members were sworn in after the pro tem speaker Karupaya invited the members. Chief Minister C. Joseph Vijay and the cabinet members, opposition leader Udayanidhi Stalin, former Chief Ministers Edappadi Palaniswami and O. Palaniselvam took the oath today. Prominent members Premalata Vijayakant, Soumya Anbumani and leaders of the alliance also took oath. Prime Minister Narendra Modi has called upon countrymen to become a partner in strengthening the nation amid the West Asia crisis. The Prime Minister made the 7 appeals to the nation while addressing a function in Hyderabad yesterday. He urged citizens to help conserve foreign exchange reserves by reducing the consumption of imported fuel through the use of public transport and carpooling. The Prime Minister's appeal comes at a time when crude oil prices are trading above $100 per barrel due to the West Asia crisis, and the deadlock in the Strait of Hormuz still persists. Crude oil prices had touched a 52-week high of $126 per barrel at the end of last month.
3: आज जो संकट है उसमें हमें विदेशी मुद्रा बचाने पर भी बहुत जोर देना होगा क्योंकि दुनिया में पेट्रोल डीजल इतना ज्यादा महंगा हो गया है तो हम सबका दायित्व है कि पेट्रोल डीजल की खरीद पर जो विदेशी मुद्रा खर्च होती है हमें वो मुद्रा भी बचानी है. वैश्विक संकटों से जो चुनौतियां आई है हमें उन चुनौतियों को
0: Information and Broadcasting Minister Ashwini Vaishnav has also urged citizens and businesses to reduce expenditure on items that require foreign exchange in view of the ongoing global uncertainties. He was addressing the CII Annual Business Summit in New Delhi today.
4: We as citizens, as our Prime Minister has asked all of us to, can reduce our expenditure on everything that requires foreign exchange to be spent. And in our lives, in our own ways of working, we can identify whatever we can do to preserve the foreign exchange. Simultaneously, we must also earn the foreign exchange more and more. Both things have to go in parallel. So I'll request all of you to take cognizance of Honorable Prime Minister's call to the nation.
0: This is Akashwani giving you the news. For quick news updates round the clock, follow us on our X handle at AIR News Alerts. And for details of stories and more, log on to our website www.newsonair.gov.in and download News on AIR app. Welcome back to the Midday News. The centre has notified the implementation of the Vikasit Bharat Guarantee for Rozgar and Ajivika Mission Grameen Act 2025, PBG Ramji. The Act will be rolled out nationwide from the 1st of July this year. The Rural Development Ministry said the Act, which guarantees 125 days of wage employment in every financial year, will empower rural India. Our correspondent reports that a provision of 95,692 crore rupees has been made in the current financial year for operationalization of the new framework across the country. More from our correspondent.
5: The Viksit Bharat Jiramji Act replaces the 20-year-old Mahatma Gandhi National Rural Employment Guarantee Act 2005. The new act aims to enhance the statutory employment guarantee from 100 days to 125 days in a financial year. This enhanced employment guarantee is intended to support the accelerated pace of rural development, provide greater income security, and empower rural households. The act places strong emphasis on timely, transparent, and accountable wage payments. The new act also provides for an unemployment allowance if work is not provided within the stipulated time. The Viksit Bharat Jiramji Act is a comprehensive legislative framework designed to align rural employment generation with the national vision of Viksit Bharat by 2047. With Deependra Kumar, Aman Yadav, Akashwani News, Delhi.
0: to encourage greater participation of

0: Women workers, the Viksit Bharat Jiram Ji Act incorporates an important provision for childcare support at work sites. A woman worker will be appointed to take care of the children wherever five or more children below the age of five are present. Defence Minister Rajnath Singh today chaired a meeting of the informal empowered group of ministers constituted to monitor the situation in West Asia. The meeting was held to review the evolving situation in the region. Union ministers Jagat Prakash Nadda, Hardeep Singh Puri, Sarbanand Sonowal, Kiran Rijiju, Dr. Jitendra Singh and K. Ram Mohan Naidu attended the meeting. In Himachal Pradesh, six people were killed and four others, including two children, were seriously injured when their vehicle plunged into a gorge near Kakira in the Bhatiyat area of Chamba district. The injured have been admitted to Tanda Medical College. Among the deceased, five were tourists from Gujarat, while the driver was a resident of Mandi district in Himachal Pradesh. The accident occurred in the wee hours today. SP Chamba Vijay Saklani said it was raining heavily in the area at the time of the accident. He added that rescue and relief operations were launched immediately after the incident. Police are investigating the cause of the accident. The country's economy has stayed resilient despite global headwinds. According to an SBI research report released today, the economy is projected to grow by 6.6% in the fiscal year 2026-27. The report also estimates real GDP growth at nearly 7.2% in the fourth quarter of the last fiscal year. National Technology Day is being celebrated today. On this day in 1998, India successfully tested its nuclear bombs in Pokhran, Rajasthan. The day celebrates the country's scientific achievements, technological advancements and growing innovation ecosystem. More from our correspondent.
1: This day serves as a reminder of the significant role that technological advancements play in the country's progress and development. It memorializes the contributions of scientists, engineers, and innovators to India's technological expertise and the launch of India's first indigenous aircraft, Hansa 3. It also memorializes the sixth global nuclear test, demonstrating India's global position. National Technology Day aims to highlight the role of technology in daily life, encouraging youth interest in science and technology. The day also raises awareness about technology's role in addressing societal challenges and improving daily life. As India embraces cutting-edge technologies like AI, biotechnology and quantum computing, the day serves as a reminder of progress and the power of innovation. Priya Mondal, Akashwani News, Delhi.
0: Vice President C.P. Radhakrishnan and Prime Minister Narendra Modi have extended greetings to scientists, engineers, innovators and researchers of the country on the occasion. Inter-Meteorological Department, IMD, has forecast isolated thunderstorms, lightning and gusty winds over northwest parts of the country till Thursday. Isolated hailstorm activity is also likely to be experienced in Jammu Kashmir, Ladakh, today and tomorrow. The weather agency has said that Himachal Pradesh and Uttarakhand are also expected to experience similar conditions tomorrow. Meanwhile, the Uttarakhand administration has urged the Char Dham Yatra pilgrims and tourists to remain cautious and travel safely amid adverse weather conditions in the hill state. An orange alert has been issued by IMD amid the possibility of rainfall and adverse weather in various parts of Uttarakhand, especially in the hilly areas, tomorrow and the day after tomorrow. In IPL cricket, Punjab Kings will face Delhi Capitals at the Himachal Pradesh Cricket Association Stadium in Dharamshala this evening. The match will begin at 7:30 p.m. In football, India will play against hosts China in the crucial quarterfinal match at the AFC Under-17 Women's Asian Cup in Suzhou today. A win will seal India's qualification for the FIFA Under-17 Women's World Cup. Benchmark domestic equity indices continued to trade around 1% down in afternoon session today. The Sensex dropped 796 points to 76,533. And now before we end the bulletin, the headlines once again. Prime Minister Narendra Modi says Somnath Temple Amrit Mahotsav will inspire country's vision for the next millennia. Performs Mahapuja on completion of 75 years of temple's restoration. West Bengal Chief Minister Shubhendu Adhikari announces transfer of land to BSF for border fencing. Also launches Ayushman Bharat Health Scheme in the state. Centre notifies implementation of Viksit Bharat Jiram Ji Act to be rolled out from the 1st of July. SBI Research says country's economy remains resilient amid global headwinds, projects growth at 6.6% in the current fiscal. And with that, we end.

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2: Yes sir, we have seen.
3: I have seen sir.
4: I like bicycle sir.
5: I love it.
1: That's very good. And children, bicycle can also be pronounced as bicycle. Okay, now tell me how it looks like.
6: It has two wheels.
5: My cycle is pink
3: and mine is blue.
7: My cycle has a bell.
1: Now tell me, have you ever ridden a bicycle?
2: Yes, sir!
1: How does it feel to ride a bicycle? Feels great, isn't it?
2: Yes, sir!
1: So, let's listen to a short, lovely poem on bicycle today.
2: Trin, trin, trin!
1: Do it again, please.
2: Trin, trin, trin!
1: I have a red bicycle.
2: I have a red bicycle.
1: I pedal and I ride.
2: I pedal and ride.
1: Trin, trin, trin goes the bell.
2: Trin, trin, trin goes the bell.
1: Makes my friends move aside.
2: Makes my friends move aside.
1: The seat is blue in color.
2: The seat is blue in color.
1: The tires and pedals are black. Sometimes fast. Sometimes slow.
2: Sometimes slow.
1: But my bicycle is always on track. To keep my bicycle moving. All I need is some air. I put on my little helmet. And I go happily everywhere. Well, children, you have now heard this poem and recited with me. How did you find it? Isn't it lovely?
2: Yes, sir. It's lovely.
1: So now, let's listen to a beautiful song on this poem, which is being sung by a lovely little girl, just like you.
3: Just like us.
1: Yes. And you can also hum along with this song while listening to it. Okay?
2: Yes, sir!
1: So here comes the song on bicycle. Listen and enjoy.

0: मिलकर अपना दायित्व निभाएं, देश के संसाधनों पर पड़ने वाले बोझ को कम करें।
1: Prime Minister Modi said the government is making continuous efforts to ensure that this situation has the minimal possible impact on the people of the country. The Prime Minister reiterated his 7-point appeal to tackle the adverse impact of West Asia crisis. These include reducing fuel consumption, prioritizing work from home wherever possible, avoiding foreign travel for a year, and adopting Swadeshi products. He has also urged the citizens to move towards natural farming and avoiding unnecessary gold purchases. The government today informed that there is no shortage of any petroleum products in the country, and India has a stock of 60 days of crude oil, 60 days of natural gas, and 45 days of LPG. This was informed during the 5th meeting of the informal group of ministers in West Asia chaired by Defence Minister Rajnath Singh in New Delhi. The meeting took stock of the latest developments in the conflict and discussed ways to bolster India country's readiness to ensure its minimum effect on the people. India is among the few countries where petroleum prices have held steady throughout this period of global volatility, even after more than 70 days since the conflict started. During the meeting, it was informed that the foreign exchange reserves stand at a comfortable $703 billion. The government said the supply management has been good and the people need not panic or resort to overpurchase of fuel and other products. The meeting was attended by Union Ministers J.P. Nadda, Ashwini Vaishnav, Hardeep Singh Puri, Kiran Rijiju, K. Raman, Ram Mohan Naidu, Sarbananda Sonowal and Dr. Jitendra Singh. Andhra Pradesh Chief Minister N. Chandrababu Naidu has said India is moving towards becoming a global economic powerhouse under the leadership of Prime Minister Narendra Modi. Addressing the gathering at CII Business Summit in Delhi today, Mr. Naidu said India must focus on emerging sectors such as artificial intelligence, quantum computing, advanced manufacturing and intelligent logistics to remain globally competitive. The Chief Minister said Andhra Pradesh aims to become a $2.4 trillion economy by 2047. Centre has notified the implementation of the Viksit Bharat Guarantee for Rozgar and Ajivika Mission Grameen Act 2025 Viksit Bharat Jiramji. The Act will be rolled out nationwide from 1st of July this year. The Rural Development Ministry said that the Act, which guarantees 125 days of wage employment in every financial year, will empower rural India. A correspondent reports that a provision of 95,692 crore rupees has been made in the current financial year for operationalization of the new framework across the country. In Assam, preparations are in full swing for the swearing-in ceremony of BJP leader Himanta Biswa Sarma as Chief Minister for a second consecutive term tomorrow. The ceremony will be held in Guwahati. The swearing-in will mark the NDA's third consecutive term in Assam. Dr. Sarma today visited the venue to review the arrangements. Speaking to the media, he said Prime Minister Narendra Modi, Union Home Minister Amit Shah, Defence Minister Rajnath Singh and BJP President Nitin Navin will attend the ceremony. Indian boxers continued their dominance in the girls under 17 category semifinals at the Asian under 15 and under 17 boxing championships in Tashkent today. In the girls under 17 category, 8 boxers advanced to the finals today. However, 4 Indian boxers had to settle for bronze medals after losing their semifinal bouts today. In the boys under 15 category, India 6 boxers have advanced to the finals, while 7 others settled for bronze medals yesterday. And that is the end of this news bulletin.
2: ये आकाशवाणी जैसलमेर का गोल्डन सिटी चैनल है। एफएम बैंड 101.8 मेगाहर्ट्ज़ पर रात्रि के 11:10 हुए हैं। हमारी आज की प्रसारण सभा यहीं समाप्त होती है। कल दिन के 11:55 पर हमारी अगली